0: Hey, this is Alan Jackson wishing you a happy and safe 4th of July.
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3: 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Here's a look at your latest Superstar Country Quad County weather forecast. We could see some stray showers or thunderstorms this evening. Some clouds as temperatures start to cool off. We'll see overnight lows near 71 degrees. Sunday, partly cloudy skies in the morning, then heavy thunderstorms expected later in the day. 60% chance of rain, highs near 88. Sunday evening, thunderstorms will give way to cloudy skies overnight. 70% chance of rain, lows near 70. And Monday, partly cloudy skies with a stray shower or thunderstorm possible. High temperatures topping out near 86 degrees.
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0: Doesn't get much prettier than that. There's Riley Green as we continue the 4th of July weekend. So glad you could spend some time. I hope that the barbecue has gone well and that everything you had, regardless, whether it's hamburgers or hot dogs or chicken or barbecue, I know everybody has their favorite. Whatever that is, I hope you didn't eat too much. You were that far. You were that far from eating too much. So glad you could spend some time. We've got sports things to delve into in the next couple hours. Of course, more of the best country music. We're also going to hear from Alan Jackson and Ella Langley when we come back.
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7: Here's a look at your latest Superstar Country Quad County weather forecast. We could see some stray showers or thunderstorms this evening. Some clouds as temperatures start to cool off. We'll see overnight lows near 71 degrees. Sunday, partly cloudy skies in the morning, then heavy thunderstorms expected later in the day. 60% chance of rain, highs near 88. Sunday evening, thunderstorms will give way to cloudy skies overnight. 70% chance of rain, lows near 70. And Monday, partly cloudy skies with a stray shower thunderstorm possible. High temperatures topping out near 86 degrees.
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9: Here's a look at your latest Superstar Country Quad County weather forecast. We could see some stray showers or thunderstorms this evening. Some clouds as temperatures start to cool off. We'll see overnight lows near 71 degrees. Sunday, partly cloudy skies in the morning, then heavy thunderstorms expected later in the day. 60% chance of rain, highs near 88. Sunday evening, thunderstorms will give way to cloudy skies overnight. 70% chance of rain, lows near 70. And Monday, partly cloudy skies with a stray shower or thunderstorm possible. High temperatures topping out near 86 degrees.
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It's you, it's your friends, and it's the finest that country music has to offer. And we do that for you each and every day of the week. Into hour number two, coming up in this half hour, the NFL going overseas.

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Some stations are new country. We're just pure country. Oldies, new songs, and classics in between. The Wolf.

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0: It's my kind of night, and it's your kind of country. There's Luke Bryan. Happy birthday to composer Stephen Foster, born 200 years ago today, one of America's most beloved songwriters. He wrote O Susanna and Camptown Races and Swanee River, not one of which is in our music library. It's such an American form of music, and I couldn't find one. Don't worry, we'll work on it, and by next year, we'll have this rectified. Coming up, we've got more of your country. Going to hear from Shania Twain and Kane Brown.
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7: Here's a look at your latest Superstar Country Quad County weather forecast. We could see some stray showers or thunderstorms this evening. Some clouds as temperatures start to cool off. We'll see overnight lows near 71 degrees. Sunday, partly cloudy skies in the morning, then heavy thunderstorms expected later in the day. 60% chance of rain, highs near 88. Sunday evening, thunderstorms will give way to cloudy skies overnight. 70% chance of rain, lows near 70. And Monday, partly cloudy skies with a stray shower or thunderstorm possible. High temperatures topping out near 86 degrees.
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Issued at 9:51 p.m. Eastern Daylight Time. The National Weather Service in Charleston has issued a flash flood warning for Eastern Morgan County in southeastern Ohio until 12:45 a.m. Eastern Daylight Time. At 9:51 p.m. Eastern Daylight Time, Doppler radar indicated thunderstorms producing heavy rain across the warned area. Up to 2 inches of rain have fallen. Additional rainfall amounts up to 1 inch are possible in the warned area. Flash flooding is ongoing or expected to begin shortly. Hazard, flash flooding caused by thunderstorms. Source, radar indicated. Impact, flash flooding of small creeks and streams, urban areas, highways, streets and underpasses, as well as other poor drainage and low-lying areas. Some locations that will experience flash flooding include McConnellsville, Malta, Starkport, Bristol and Hackney. Repeating, a flash flood warning has been issued until 12:45 a.m. Eastern Daylight Time Sunday for the following county, Morgan.

0: 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Racine, Gallup Police, Pomeroy, and Ravenswood.
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7: Here's a look at your latest Superstar Country Quad County weather forecast. We could see some stray showers or thunderstorms this evening. Some clouds as temperatures start to cool off. We'll see overnight lows near 71 degrees. Sunday, partly cloudy skies in the morning, then heavy thunderstorms expected later in the day. 60% chance of rain, highs near 88. Sunday evening, thunderstorms will give way to cloudy skies overnight. 70% chance of rain, lows near 70. And Monday, partly cloudy skies with a stray shower or thunderstorm possible. High temperatures topping out near 86 degrees.
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Gary, each and every time I hear you, it's just as good as the last time, or even the last name. Our 4th of July get-together is turning out to be a right nice time, in no small part because you're spending some time here. And, of course, as always, I'm very, very grateful for that.

Some stations are classic country. Some stations are new country. We're just pure country. Oldies, new songs, and classics in between. The

0: Your Country, Your Way with Ella Langley. Disney is closing the Star Wars Hotel in September. It was never cheap to stay there, $6,000 for a family of four. That's a two-day stay, interactive characters, exquisite dining, even lightsaber training. But maybe they'll try again later on. I think they should forego the hotel and see what they can do about having a week stay at a Death Star. I mean, how much would you pay for something like that?
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7: Here's a look at your latest Superstar Country Quad County weather forecast. We could see some stray showers or thunderstorms this evening. Some clouds as temperatures start to cool off. We'll see overnight lows near 71 degrees. Sunday, partly cloudy skies in the morning, then heavy thunderstorms expected later in the day. 60% chance of rain, highs near 88. Sunday evening, thunderstorms will give way to cloudy skies overnight. 70% chance of rain, lows near 70. And Monday, partly cloudy skies with a stray shower or thunderstorm possible. High temperatures topping out near 86 degrees. 93.

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9: Here's a look at your latest Superstar Country Quad County weather forecast. We could see some stray showers or thunderstorms this evening. Some clouds as temperatures start to cool off. We'll see overnight lows near 71 degrees. Sunday, partly cloudy skies in the morning, then heavy thunderstorms expected later in the day. 60% chance of rain, highs near 88. Sunday evening, thunderstorms will give way to cloudy skies overnight. 70% chance of rain, lows near 70. And Monday, partly cloudy skies with a stray shower or thunderstorm possible. High temperatures topping out near 86 degrees.
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What do you mean summer's coming? According to my calendar, it's already here. There's Clint Black closing out another one. John Gleason with you. If you've just discovered your country, well, sit a spell. Welcome. We've got a whole lot more coming your way. In fact, we've got one more hour in our get-together. Here's Lone Star. Yeah.

This is a flash flood warning for the following county, Morgan, Ohio. Issued at 11:23 p.m. Eastern Daylight Time. Flash flood warning remains in effect until 12:45 a.m. Eastern Daylight Time Sunday for Eastern Morgan County. At 11:23 p.m. Eastern Daylight Time, thunderstorms previously produced heavy rain across the warned area. Up to 2 inches of rain have fallen. Flash flooding is ongoing or expected to begin shortly. Hazard, flash flooding caused by thunderstorms. Source, radar indicated. Impact, flash flooding of small creeks and streams, urban areas, highways, streets and underpasses as well as other poor drainage and low-lying areas. Some locations that will experience flash flooding include McConnellsville, Malta, Starkport, Bristol and Hackney. Turn around, don't drown when encountering flooded roads. Most flood deaths occur in vehicles. Be especially cautious at night when it is harder to recognize the dangers of flooding. Report flooding to the National Weather Service by calling toll-free 800-401-9535 when you can do so safely. Repeating, a flash flood warning remains in effect until 12:45 a.m. Eastern Daylight Time Sunday for the following county, Morgan, Ohio.

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7: Here's a look at your latest Superstar Country Quad County weather forecast. We could see some stray showers or thunderstorms this evening. Some clouds as temperatures start to cool off. We'll see overnight lows near 71 degrees. Sunday, partly cloudy skies in the morning, then heavy thunderstorms expected later in the day. 60% chance of rain, highs near 88. Sunday evening, thunderstorms will give way to cloudy skies overnight. 70% chance of rain, lows near 70. And Monday, partly cloudy skies with a stray shower or thunderstorm possible. High temperatures topping out near 86 degrees.
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0: And on that note, we conclude our portion of the 4th of July get-together. Of course, the weekend continues. You know, if you want to continue through the weekend, and for those five or six of you who want to do it Monday, too, and have another traditional Monday holiday, you can do that as well. Meantime, it is time for John to pick up his toys, move along, and make room for others. Thank you so very, very much for spending a little time here. It's always a joy for me when we get together, and hopefully we are going to get that opportunity again very, very soon.
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2: Here's a look at your latest Superstar Country Quad County weather forecast for your overnight. We'll have some clouds, a stray shower or thunderstorm is possible. Lows near 71 degrees. Sunday, partly cloudy skies in the morning, then heavy thunderstorms expected to arrive later in the afternoon. Could see some strong storms on Sunday afternoon. High temperatures topping out near 88 degrees. Thunderstorm Sunday evening giving way to cloudy skies overnight. A 70% chance of rain. Lows near 70. And Monday, a mix of clouds and sunshine with more clouds later in the day. Highs near 86.
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0: Well, that lady's been in the news a lot lately, for sure, and we're proud and honored to be playing her for you right here today. Taylor Swift, I Knew It, I Knew You, to wind down that set. Back to the country hits you want. Who wouldn't want to be me? Keith Urban helping us go in that direction, and Tracy Lawrence waiting in the wings.
1: Here's a look at your latest Superstar Country Quad County weather forecast for your overnight. We'll have some clouds, a stray shower or thunderstorm is possible. Lows near 71 degrees. Sunday, partly cloudy skies in the morning, then heavy thunderstorms expected to arrive later in the afternoon. Could see some strong storms on Sunday afternoon. High temperatures topping out near 88 degrees. Thunderstorm Sunday evening giving way to cloudy skies overnight. A 70% chance of rain. Lows near 70. And Monday, a mix of clouds and sunshine with more clouds later in the day. Highs near 86.
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0: Boy, it's a different take on that kind of a situation going on for sure. Rocky Mountain Low. There you go, Corey Kemp, teaming up with Cole Wetzel side by side. Don't even think about doing it, rocking that jukebox. Alan Jackson with that request. More demand, I'd say, we'll have for you right around the corner.
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1: Here's a look at your latest Superstar Country Quad County weather forecast. For your overnight, we'll have some clouds, a stray shower or thunderstorm is possible. Lows near 71 degrees. Sunday, partly cloudy skies in the morning, then heavy thunderstorms expected to arrive later in the afternoon. Could see some strong storms on Sunday afternoon. High temperatures topping out near 88 degrees. Thunderstorms Sunday evening, giving way to cloudy skies overnight. A 70% chance of rain. Lows near 70. And Monday, a mix of clouds and sunshine with more clouds later in the day, highs near 86.
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0: Boy, nothing wrong with that piece of music right there and the way he's singing it too. Sam Hunt and Country House, winding down that set. Back to it a little bit, a little request from George Strait. Just Give It Away. We'll have that for you pretty quick. And the Charlie Daniels Band waiting in the wings.
1: Here's a look at your latest Superstar Country Quad County weather forecast for your overnight. We'll have some clouds, a stray shower or thunderstorm is possible. Lows near 71 degrees. Sunday, partly cloudy skies in the morning, then heavy thunderstorms expected to arrive later in the afternoon. Could see some strong storms on Sunday afternoon. High temperatures topping out near 88 degrees. Thunderstorm Sunday evening giving way to cloudy skies overnight. A 70% chance of rain. Lows near 70. And Monday, a mix of clouds and sunshine with more clouds later in the day. Highs near 86.
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She was storming through the house that day, and I could tell she was leaving. And I thought, oh, she'll be back, till she turned around and pointed at the wall and said,

ever went down to Georgia, he was looking for a soul to steal. He was in a bind because he was way behind and he was willing to make a deal. When he came across this young man sawing on a fiddle and playing it hot, and the devil jumped up on a hickory stump and said, "Boy, let me tell you what. I guess you didn't know it, but I'm a fiddle player too. And if you'd care to take a dare, I'll make a bet with you. Now, you play pretty good fiddle, boy, but give the devil his due. I bet a fiddle of gold against your soul, because I think I'm better than you.

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And fire flew from his fingertips as he rosined up his bow. And he pulled the bow across the strings and it made an evil hiss. And then a band of demons joined in. And

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And he laid that golden fiddle on the ground at Johnny's feet. Johnny said, "Devil, just come on back if you ever want to try again. Because I told you once, you son of a gun,

0: His sound ain't tall. Pretty much everything he's ever played and sang in. Boy, I love listening to it. My wife as well. Boots off right there. That, of course, John Party. Honey, I'm home. She's needing some special attention. Shania Twain helping us out. Go in that direction in a moment or two and see what else I can get him for you right after her.
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1: Here's a look at your latest Superstar Country Quad County weather forecast for your overnight. We'll have some clouds, a stray shower or thunderstorm is possible. Lows near 71 degrees. Sunday, partly cloudy skies in the morning, then heavy thunderstorms expected to arrive later in the afternoon. Could see some strong storms on Sunday afternoon. High temperatures topping out near 88 degrees. Thunderstorm Sunday evening, giving way to cloudy skies overnight. A 70% chance of rain. Lows near 70. And Monday, a mix of clouds and sunshine with more clouds later in the day. Highs near 86. 93.

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Some stations are new country. We're just pure country. Oldies, new songs, and classics in between. The Wolf.

0: Proud and honored to be playing that for you today. There you go. Happened to me. That, of course, Russell Dickerson. I understand police in Italy let nature kind of take its course after a furniture delivery man swallowed a diamond ring. Well, you can tell where this is going. In which direction, too. Now, the waiting game for the evidence began after the furniture guy admitted swallowing the $3,000 ring after seeing it on a bedroom dresser. If it ain't yours, don't touch it. It's not yours, just leave it alone. Back to it, Rodney Atkins helping us out, and not that far away, watching you. We'll have that for you around the corner, and soon to follow, Toby Keith.
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Mr. C, knowing that he couldn't have the toy till his nuggets were gone. A green traffic light turned straight to red. 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

0: Well, it's just not going to happen. I can't love you anymore. Ella Langley, sounding mighty fine right there with Morgan Wallen. Thank you very much. Getting back to the country hits you want, Easton Corbin and Baby Be My Love Song. If you would, we'll have that for you pretty quick. And soon to follow, Dina Carter, guaranteed.
1: Here's a look at your latest Superstar Country Quad County weather forecast for your overnight. We'll have some clouds, a stray shower or thunderstorm is possible. Lows near 71 degrees. Sunday, partly cloudy skies in the morning, then heavy thunderstorms expected to arrive later in the afternoon. Could see some strong storms on Sunday afternoon. High temperatures topping out near 88 degrees. Thunderstorm Sunday evening giving way to cloudy skies overnight. A 70% chance of rain. Lows near 70. And Monday, a mix of clouds and sunshine with more clouds later in the day. Highs near 86.
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0: Good way to put it. Good way to sing it right there. Maybe you're singing along with him too. Kenny Chesney and Carry On. Thank you very much. Back to the country hits you want in a moment or two. Old Garth Brooks going to lead us this direction. And maybe you got them too, those friends in low places, not that far away.
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2: Here's a look at your latest Superstar Country Quad County weather forecast. For your overnight, we'll have some clouds, a stray shower or thunderstorm is possible. Lows near 71 degrees. Sunday, partly cloudy skies in the morning, then heavy thunderstorms expected to arrive later in the afternoon. Could see some strong storms on Sunday afternoon. High temperatures topping out near 88 degrees. Thunderstorm Sunday evening, giving way to cloudy skies overnight. A 70% chance of rain. Lows near 70. And Monday, a mix of clouds and sunshine with more clouds later in the day. Highs near 86.
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Some stations are new country. We're just pure country. Oldies, new songs, and classics in between. The

0: Well, sure, it's okay if you're singing along with that one. I don't blame you a bit. Brunette, that of course, Tucker Wetmore to wind down that set. At long, hot summer, boy, it is underway. Keith Urban doing the honors in a moment or two, going that direction. And soon to follow, Dwight Yoakam lined out and ready to go as well.
1: Here's a look at your latest Superstar Country Quad County weather forecast for your overnight. We'll have some clouds, a stray shower or thunderstorm is possible. Lows near 71 degrees. Sunday, partly cloudy skies in the morning, then heavy thunderstorms expected to arrive later in the afternoon. Could see some strong storms on Sunday afternoon. High temperatures topping out near 88 degrees. Thunderstorm Sunday evening giving way to cloudy skies overnight. A 70% chance of rain. Lows near 70. And Monday, a mix of clouds and sunshine with more clouds later in the day, highs near 86.
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0: Well, the way she sings that song and the great story being told right there, I think a lot of us, especially some of the ladies listening, can relate to that one. Be Her. There you go. Ella Langley winding down that set. If you would, prop me up beside the jukebox. That's a request from Joe Diffie, moments away.
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4: 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And the Facing Hunger Food Bank Mobile Pantry is coming to Crowdell Park in Point Pleasant on Wednesday, July 29th. 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
2: Here's a look at your latest Superstar Country Quad County weather forecast for your overnight. We'll have some clouds, a stray shower or thunderstorm is possible. Lows near 71 degrees. Sunday, partly cloudy skies in the morning, then heavy thunderstorms expected to arrive later in the afternoon. Could see some strong storms on Sunday afternoon. High temperatures topping out near 88 degrees. Thunderstorm Sunday evening giving way to cloudy skies overnight. A 70% chance of rain. Lows near 70. And Monday, a mix of clouds and sunshine with more clouds later in the day. Highs near 86.
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0: 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I got better since you got gone. Thank goodness for something like that happening. There you go with Morgan Wallen. 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Thompson Square on the way for you. 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And Travis Tritt waiting in the wings.
1: Here's a look at your latest Superstar Country Quad County weather forecast for your overnight. We'll have some clouds, a stray shower or thunderstorm is possible. Lows near 71 degrees. Sunday, partly cloudy skies in the morning, then heavy thunderstorms expected to arrive later in the afternoon. Could see some strong storms on Sunday afternoon. High temperatures topping out near 88 degrees. Thunderstorm Sunday evening giving way to cloudy skies overnight. A 70% chance of rain. Lows near 70. And Monday, a mix of clouds and sunshine with more clouds later in the day. Highs near 86.
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0: I can just see it right there. Maybe you too in your mind as well. And a great video too. I'm sure you probably spotted it. There you go, Chevy Silverado. And then, of course, Bailey Zimmerman winding down that set. A little story about a guy with a girl, Blake Shelton, helping us out going that direction right around the bend, and see what else I can get him for you after him.
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1: Here's a look at your latest Superstar Country Quad County weather forecast for your overnight. We'll have some clouds, a stray shower or thunderstorm is possible. Lows near 71 degrees. Sunday, partly cloudy skies in the morning, then heavy thunderstorms expected to arrive later in the afternoon. Could see some strong storms on Sunday afternoon. High temperatures topping out near 88 degrees. Thunderstorm Sunday evening giving way to cloudy skies overnight. A 70% chance of rain. Lows near 70. And Monday, a mix of clouds and sunshine with more clouds later in the day. Highs near 86.
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Get her done for sure. Doug Stone in A Different Light. Thank you very much.

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0: Get right down to it. That's a rough road to hoe right there. I hate how you look while you're moving on. That, of course, Josh Ross. And if you're singing along with that one, I don't blame you a bit. According to a new survey came out, fewer than 20% of people use an actual alarm clock to wake up. 3% of people admit to using this as their alarm clock, and that would be their pet.
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0: Good old question right there. And don't we? I like the way they're singing about it right there, too. And that, of course, Morgan Wallen. Now, the question is, what about now? And Lone Star going to be asking that question right around the bend. And soon to follow, Daryl Worley waiting in the wings. I guarantee it for sure.
1: Here's a look at your latest Superstar Country Quad County weather forecast for your overnight. We'll have some clouds, a stray shower or thunderstorm is possible. Lows near 71 degrees. Sunday, partly cloudy skies in the morning, then heavy thunderstorms expected to arrive later in the afternoon. Could see some strong storms on Sunday afternoon. High temperatures topping out near 88 degrees. Thunderstorm Sunday evening giving way to cloudy skies overnight. A 70% chance of rain. Lows near 70. And Monday, a mix of clouds and sunshine with more clouds later in the day. Highs near 86. 93.

0: Ain't nothing wrong with that, going that direction right there, and a good place to be by you. There you go with Luke Combs kind of explaining everything here. Back to it, a fine place to meet up in the middle. 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
2: Here's a look at your latest Superstar Country Quad County weather forecast. Partly to mostly cloudy skies today with a stray shower or thunderstorm possible. Highs topping out near 88 degrees. Tonight, partly to mostly cloudy skies with scattered thunderstorms before midnight. We could see some strong storms this evening. A 50% chance of rain. Lows near 69. Monday, considerable cloudiness, a stray shower or thunderstorm possible, highs near 87. Monday night, partly cloudy skies, overnight lows near 69 degrees.
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0: Corey Kenko, Wetzel, Rocky Mountain Low. Thanks for making me part of your Sunday morning. It is Andrew J. Holiday weekend. Hopefully you've been having a good one. Hey, stick around. Got Garth coming up and Sarah Evans next.
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2: Here's a look at your latest Superstar Country Quad County weather forecast. Partly to mostly cloudy skies today with a stray shower or thunderstorm possible. Highs topping out near 88 degrees. Tonight, partly to mostly cloudy skies with scattered thunderstorms before midnight. We could see some strong storms this evening. A 50% chance of rain. Lows near 69. Monday, considerable cloudiness, a stray shower or thunderstorm possible. Highs near 87. Monday night, partly cloudy skies. Overnight lows near 69 degrees.
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0: George Burns, Luke Bryan, Ride, Ride, Ride. And it's Andrew J. Thanks for hanging out on your Sunday, 4th of July holiday weekend. Hopefully you had you've had a good time this weekend and you're still enjoying this holiday as we continue through your Sunday. Hang tight for Alan Jackson on the way.
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2: Here's a look at your latest Superstar Country Quad Caddy weather forecast. Partly to mostly cloudy skies today with a stray shower or thunderstorm possible. Highs topping out near 88 degrees. Tonight, partly to mostly cloudy skies with scattered thunderstorms before midnight. We could see some strong storms this evening. A 50% chance of rain. Lows near 69. Monday, considerable cloudiness, a stray shower or thunderstorm possible, highs near 87. Monday night, partly cloudy skies, overnight lows near 69 degrees.
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1: 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How's it going? It is Andrew J. Thank you for hanging out. I've got Jay Stounty another way.
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0: Luke Combs and Sleepless in a Hotel Room. Great to have you along. It is Andrew J. Make sure you get everything picked up before it's time to check out of said hotel room. Dirk Bentley coming up in a bit. Stick around.
1: Here's a look at your latest Superstar Country Quad County weather forecast. Partly to mostly cloudy skies today with a stray shower or thunderstorm possible. Highs topping out near 88 degrees. Tonight, partly to mostly cloudy skies with scattered thunderstorms before midnight. We could see some strong storms this evening. A 50% chance of rain. Lows near 69. Monday, considerable cloudiness, a stray shower or thunderstorm possible, highs near 87. Monday night, partly cloudy skies, overnight lows near 69 degrees.
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0: Ella Langley teaming up with Morgan Wallen and I Can't Love You Anymore. I'm Andrew J. Thanks for making me part of your Sunday. Stick around. Steve Holy coming up.
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3: Here's a look at your latest Superstar Country Quad County weather forecast. Partly to mostly cloudy skies today with a stray shower or thunderstorm possible. Highs topping out near 88 degrees. Tonight, partly to mostly cloudy skies with scattered thunderstorms before midnight. We could see some strong storms this evening. A 50% chance of rain. Lows near 69. Monday, considerable cloudiness, a stray shower or thunderstorm possible. Highs near 87. Monday night, partly cloudy skies. Overnight lows near 69 degrees.
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0: Florida Georgia Line, get a little dirt for you Sunday. Hi, how's it going? It's Andrew J. Speaking of dirt, let's get down on the farm. Here's Tim McGraw.
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0: What do you do after all the bars are closed? That's Thomas Rhett. Welcome along. It's Andrew J. Hope you're having a great weekend and a great 4th of July holiday weekend. 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

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We're just pure country. Oldies, new songs, and classics in between. The

0: Carry on. It is Kenny Chesney, and I'm Andrew J with you. And thanks for hanging out. Hope your weekend is going well. Stick around. Keith Urban coming up. Faith Hill as well.
1: Here's a look at your latest Superstar Country Quad County weather forecast. Partly to mostly cloudy skies today with a stray shower or thunderstorm possible. Highs topping out near 88 degrees. Tonight, partly to mostly cloudy skies with scattered thunderstorms before midnight. We could see some strong storms this evening. A 50% chance of rain. Lows near 69. Monday, considerable cloudiness, a stray shower or thunderstorm possible, highs near 87. Monday night, partly cloudy skies, overnight lows near 69 degrees.
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3: During the Revolutionary War, George Washington made many important decisions to defeat the big, powerful British military. But some historians believe one of his most important decisions was to defeat a small but powerful enemy, insisting his soldiers be inoculated against smallpox. Washington knew the danger of smallpox, having survived his own bout with the disease in 1751. Smallpox could not only kill his soldiers, but also deter potential recruits who were scared about being infected. In 1776, John Adams complained that smallpox was 10 times more terrible than the enemy soldiers. Smallpox went from causing 17% of all army deaths before inoculation to just 1% afterward. Something to consider in this America 250 moment.
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0: It's Kane Brown and Woman hanging out on your Sunday morning. I'm Andrew Jay. Hope you're having a great one for your weekend. And stand by, a classic from David Lee Murphy on the way.
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3: 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This week at the leadership table, General Jim Hoyer will sit down with Danny Twilley, Assistant Vice President of Economic and Community Asset Development for the Brad and Alyssa Smith Outdoor Economic Development Collaborative. The collaborative's Ascend West Virginia program is the main topic as Twilley and the General discuss the importance of inviting remote workers and business owners to move to West Virginia. The pair will also highlight the collaborative's new focus on attracting U.S. military veterans via the Ascend Heroes Initiative, which launched last month. We'll also get to experience a community farmers market. These markets are operating across our region and provide a vehicle for local farmers and producers to sell their goods. And for us, the general public, it's a great place to buy food. Our final discussion is with weatherman Brian Hughes. He owns a sternwheeler and participates in several regattas along the Ohio and Kanawha Rivers. He was at Charleston Sternwheel Regatta this week, but if you missed that race, then you can catch him at several other regattas in the month of July and August in our region. Now, let's go to the leadership table with General Jim Hoyer.
4: Hello, and welcome to At the Leadership Table with retired Major General Jim Hoyer. Oftentimes, people hear the word leader, and they think only of political leaders. But leaders come in many forms, and that's worth exploring. I'm Jim Hoyer, born and raised in West Virginia, a husband, a father, a new grandfather, and a retired military leader, serving for over 40 years in public leadership for our state and nation. Now, the most important mission I have going forward is to educate, motivate, and empower our next generation of leaders. At the leadership table with us again today is Dr. Danny Twilley. Danny is Assistant Vice President of Economic, Community, and Asset Development for West Virginia University's Brad and Elise Smith Outdoor Economic Collaborative. Man, that's a lot to cover, Danny. Danny has been one of the leading voices behind initiatives that have helped to attract talent back to West Virginia or to West Virginia for the first time to help strengthen our communities at the base level and grow West Virginia's outdoor economy, which has so much potential for the state's future. Danny, it's a pleasure to welcome you back to At the Leadership Table.
5: Well, thanks for having me, General Hoyer. It's always a pleasure.
4: So, Danny, you're going to have to answer a question again, now with a different answer. Please share with us a standout moment when you learned something really important about leadership.
5: Yeah, this one, even after the last time we talked, this question just kept resonating with me. And I'm going to give it in twofold here. I really think it's about the people that you surround yourself with. And, you know, we kind of have a philosophy in our work that we do is you hire people that are humble, hungry, honest, smart, and purpose-driven. And if you can find that mixture, right, and you can then empower them and get out of their way, they're the ones who kind of take the ideas and they implement them and then they execute at the highest level. So I think that's a really important one for us and the way that we've done it. And I could go through every one of our team members and kind of highlight how they fit that criteria. And then the other one was, you know, early on, probably about a year or two into this work, we sat down and we created some guiding pillars. And these are the guiding principles that what it means to work for our unit and ultimately means to do this work. So we kind of created 8 principles and we continue to test those on a daily basis. So I think, you know, any org and in our work particularly, is creating those guiding principles, test those and always fall back to them.
4: Those are two great points. And I have had the experience of working with your staff. So I know exactly what you talk about. There's some dedicated folks, really talented folks. So for those folks who might not have heard our conversation the first time, and as a refresher, tell us about Ascend and the concept of Ascend.
5: Yeah. So it really became about, I believe, the most pressing issue facing our state today, and that's population loss. Because we have an aging population, and because we have such a tremendous amount of brain drain, a lot of our young people are leaving. And when that happens, we can't replenish the population. So you have to do two things with that. You have to bring people here and you have to keep people here. So then the question is, how do you do it? What we were finding is that these young people were moving to places looking for quality of life. They love being able to afford their homes. Like, the idea of commuting really wasn't intriguing to them. They like to be around energy, if you will, and that's created through, you know, young people, coffee shops and breweries and outdoor recreation, right? And so we know that almost everyone in the state connects to the outdoors in some way. So we felt like that was going to be our strategic competitive advantage, because it's valuable, rare, and hard to imitate. And we have it in spades here. So we did a bunch of research kind of looking at our communities that have access to the outdoors. They have great community vibrancy. They have some great downtown. So we put all that together, and that ultimately became Ascend West Virginia in partnership with the state of West Virginia, the Wing to Wing Foundation. And obviously, you know, WVU deserves just a tremendous amount of credit. Without WVU's land grant mission and our work, we wouldn't be able to do it.
4: So a concept that we started talking about, I don't know how many years ago this was, but it's been a few years ago, was how do we potentially apply this to the couple hundred thousand service members a year that come off of active duty in a state that's got the highest percentage per capita of veteran service, that's very patriotic? Tell us about the next version of Ascend and what that's going
5: to
4: mean.
5: We were able to launch Ascend Heroes, you know, just beginning of May. Our state is super, you know, committed to this country, to our military branches. But when they finish, we can't get them back home. And we kept talking about the ideas of the skill sets that they create. They know how to show up, right? They know how to work hard. They know how to work in a team. They understand what it means to be part of a community. They have probably a deeper sense of the understanding of purpose than most of the average, you know, citizens have. So they understand the idea of purpose and how to make places better. And obviously, you know, many of them experience and spend time in the outdoors as well. So we knew that there was an alignment with that idea. And so we couldn't be more excited. And the whole idea is that we are going to work to try to attract veterans back to the state. And so it could be as they can apply for the program as they are getting out of service. Mm-hmm. So they could still be actively serving and they're getting ready to transition out, or they are retired from the military and they're looking to move back. We're going to work with them to help shape their resumes. Also, if they don't have a job when they're coming out, we can also do some career coaching with them in order to help them find jobs in West Virginia, whether it's remote, hybrid, or in person.
4: Tell us a little bit about the immediate next 12 to 24 month objectives on how many veterans are you trying to get in place across the state?
5: So we're going to be about 145 is how many we can recruit with this initial seed funding. Within the next 2 years is to kind of have them either in West Virginia or on their way into West Virginia in terms of, you know, it takes a little bit to move.
4: I think you're on to a great vision. I thank you for being a great friend and colleague, and most importantly for your passion, energy, and your persistence and commitment to getting things over the top. And thank you for joining us at the Leadership Table.
5: Thank you.
4: Thanks for listening. This has been At the Leadership Table with retired Major General Jim Hoyer.
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3: I'm Tom Sussman for Appalachia Matters. And all across West Virginia, there are these farmers markets that have really popped up over the last several years. The state of West Virginia has loosened regulations on cottage foods, and now the farmers markets make economic sense for the participants. I stopped by one market, which is in Ripley, on Friday evenings from 4 to 7 this past week, and I talked with some of the participants. Now, don't worry. I'm sure in your community, there's a market very similar to what they have in Ripley. All right, first off, tell me your name.
7: Annette Burjoyce.
3: Annette, we're here at the farmers market or the community market in Ripley, and you were one of the original organizers.
7: Yes, I am.
3: Is it living up to your expectations?
7: This is exactly what I prayed for. I wanted this to take off for our community, and it's just been overwhelming with the amount of success it's been. We got more vendors this year. We got food trucks now. It's just all around coming out really well.
3: These markets, and with the changes in the laws in terms of cottage foods,

0: Keeps me pretty busy trying to keep everybody else organized.
1: Now, also, one of the things that's happening in Jackson County is the AgriTour. Are you participating in that?
0: Absolutely. When Brenda Mobley first decided to start the AgriTourism Trail, she reached out to me. I reached out to several people that I already knew. We started out, I think, with just under 10, and this year there's 20 or more on that AgriTourism Trail. We just need people to get out there, though. Grab those passports and go out and actually go see the places.
1: In terms of this market, would you like to see it grow every year?
0: I would love it. The bigger, the better. The more, the merrier. The only thing that we could have a huge market, but I take pride in the fact that ours are handmade and homegrown items only. There's no resale within the market. You're looking at the person who grew it and made it when you come here.
1: In today's world, that's pretty important.
0: It's very important. Very important, especially for me.
1: Yeah, for Dutch Miller to let you use the space, you got to be happy with them.
0: Dutch Miller, they deserve the biggest shout out of all. This location has opened it up for success for us. They've been very pleasant to work with. They are wonderful about supporting our community, and they've just made it easy to work with me and get this market going and thrive the way that it has.
1: Are people in the community starting to realize it's here?
0: I think so. I think it's taken some time, a little bit of more word of mouth getting around. But yeah, everybody just needs to come out and check it out. They won't be disappointed.
2: Renee King.
1: Renee, now we're here at the market at Ripley, and people, you know, have a lot of cooked food and they have a lot of ready-to-eat food. You've got turkeys.
2: I have live
1: turkeys.
2: I have Thanksgiving dinner.
1: Now, tell me about your turkeys that you're selling.
2: My turkeys are Narragansetts, and they are 9 weeks old. I'm selling the last of the batch, trying to finish up my run of turkeys this year.
1: Now, how many turkeys do you normally raise?
2: This is my first year to raise turkeys, and we had 90.
1: That's a lot of turkeys.
2: That's a tremendous number of turkeys. And
1: now, do you hatch them from your own turkeys, or do you get the little chicks? Or?
2: We hatched them in an incubator, and it took 4 days to get them all hatched, but we got 90 turkeys, so.
1: Did you ever think you'd be, like, raising and selling turkeys?
2: No, never. I do cattle, and I do goats, but I'd never done turkeys, and it's been fun.
1: Now, will there be year two of turkey raising?
2: Yeah. This is something we may continue to do, but way smaller numbers. I think, you know, maybe 30. But they're fun pets. They're great lawn ornaments. They pick bugs out of your garden. I've enjoyed them. They've been fun.
1: Now, when a turkey hatches like that, what do they eat? Just normal chicken feed? Or
2: they have a wild game food. You can buy it at Tractor Supply or any place. And I mix mine with water. They eat it wet, and they enjoy it. They will pick it out of other feed. They don't start eating, like, corn and stuff till later. But, yeah, you mix it up. I feed them twice a day.
1: Now, how old are these turkeys here?
2: These are between 8 and 9 weeks old. These are 5 weeks old in this box.
1: Okay.
2: This is our second bunch. Those are baby Narragansetts, and they will be that big, pretty Thanksgiving turkey with the big tail. Yeah.
1: Which is easier, cattle or turkeys?
2: Cattle. Yeah, cattle go do their own thing. If you've got a good fence, you can handle cattle.
1: Markets like this, how important are they for farmers like yourself?
2: Oh, very important. This is a get-together for us. Farmers don't get to leave the farm. Our work is there. It's hard to find someone to fill in if you're going to be gone. So if we bring things to market, this is our visitation day. You know, we go to church on Sunday. We see our church family. We come here. We see our farm families. We exchange. We trade. And we sell our overstock. And so it's very important to our neighborhood here.
1: All right, can you tell me your name?
3: Frank.
1: And Frank, what's the name of your business?
3: Happy Accidents Tie-Dyes.
1: Now, are you from here in the county?
3: Yes, I live over here in Ripley.
1: Now, how important are sales like this, these markets?
3: Oh, this is great. We've been doing this. this now for 2 years. Got a lot of people coming out, a lot of good stuff out here. Some

0: really nice people. You know, that's what makes it nice. You know, you get to sit out here. It's nice that they're letting small businesses do something like this, you know.
1: Does it create a market for you?
0: Yes, it does. You know, it's people know where you're at. They come back. You know, it's great when you see someone walking down here with one of your shirts on. You know, you have a good day like that.
1: Now, how did you get into the tie-dye business?
0: Oh, about 20-some-odd years ago, almost 30. I used to wear them all the time, and then I was at a place at Lake George, New York, and I met a vendor who was just selling to, he had just stopped selling to fish. He said he had to turn down an order of 80,000 tie-dyes because he couldn't do it anymore. And I just liked it, you know, and started doing it with my friends, family, and then I started doing it with my students, and then it just grew into a business.
1: Now, aside from your booth here, what's one good booth that people ought to check out if they come to the market next week?
0: Dee's Plants right over there. Dee's Plants. Those are really, really good. She's got some really nice small plants. They're healthy. They don't die on you right away. And she's got resin figures that are really sharp looking, some nice detail and depth.
1: Now, on your T-shirts, do you have a Facebook page or website?
0: No. I just come to the market and sell locally. It's more fun that way.
1: Can you tell me your name and the name of your business?
2: David Anderson. It's David's Produce.
1: Now, David, you're active at a lot of these community sales.
2: Yes, uh-huh. Yeah, we go out to Kenna when I have more produce to do on Saturday mornings. And we used to go to Ravenswood when they had theirs.
1: How important are these markets?
2: Oh, I think they're very important for the people to get the local grown produce and stuff like that, and you know, meet and get out there in the public and see, you know, meet people. And
1: now, does it create a market for you to sell your products?
2: Yes, it does. Yes, a real good market for it here.
1: Do you you have greenhouses?
2: I have a high tunnel in Ripley, and it's just, you know, I grow everything in the ground. And I get it out, you know, so I can get it out. You know, that makes it like a couple months earlier than everybody else and maybe later in the season.
1: Now, what's your biggest crop?
2: Well, right now it's green beans, half-runner green beans right now.
1: Yeah, there's not a lot of fresh half-runner green beans out there, are there?
2: No, they're not, no.
3: We sold out today.
2: Yeah, we sold out all today.
1: Now, will y'all be here most Fridays?
2: Yes, it's just about every Friday, yes.
1: You look around here, and I'm sure you may have purchased a thing or two. Besides what you're selling, is there something that you'd say, well, that's a great booth?
2: Yeah, the Halls Run and Annette Burjoyce.
1: I was looking at some of that sourdough bread over.
2: Yeah. They do real good. They do real good. And they have a farm stand at their house and does real good with it. Yeah.
1: Senior voucher program, do y'all participate with those?
2: Yeah, so senior vouchers, they get, I think they get $30. They're like a, you know, voucher, and they have to spend $10 if they're in $10 equivalent.
1: Can you tell me your name?
4: I'm Samantha Holcomb.
1: And Samantha, we're at the community market here in Ripley, and who are you with?
4: Classical Conversations. We're a homeschool group.
1: And you all have got some neat things here that you're selling. Tell me what kind of food you're selling.
4: We have homemade bread, cinnamon bread, brownies, banana bread, chocolate chip cookies. We also have kids' crafts here that we're selling too.
1: Now, are you all here most every Friday?
4: No, sir. This is the only time that we've been here. We're just here to help support our homeschool community.
1: How much fun are these markets?
4: It's a lot of fun to be here. I love seeing all the creativity at all the tables and what everybody brings.
1: And what did you cook, per se?
4: What is it?
1: What is something that you made?
4: Well, I made some chocolate chip cookies, and then I also made banana chocolate chip muffins.
1: So what's your favorite thing to cook?
4: I don't know. I really like chicken pot pie.
1: I don't see a chicken pot pie on there.
4: I still have that here today.
1: If people wanted to find out more about your group, do y'all have a Facebook page?
4: They can find me on the Facebook page, just Samantha Holcomb, and I post a lot on the homeschool page on Facebook as well.
1: Okay. Thank you very much.
4: Thank you. Mm-hmm.
5: Jennifer Forgs.
1: And your name, sir?
6: Jesse Forgs.
1: So we're at the Ripley Market here every Friday. Where are you all from?
5: We're from Gay, West Virginia.
1: And what all do y'all produce?
3: We produce sourdough bread, pepperoni rolls, strudels, white bread, chocolate croissants, and hand-poured candles and goat's milk soap.
1: Now, the state of West Virginia has done a lot to loosen its cottage food rules. Have those helped you?
5: Yeah, for sure. Yeah, I mean, our farm stand is definitely always looking at the changes and trying to see which ones benefit us. And yeah, I mean, they got rid of the fee for the vendor's permit recently, and so that's cool. And yeah, we're a power-run farm stand, and we make all this yummy, yummy stuff.
1: How'd y'all get into it?
3: We ended up on a busy back road and thought we ought to take advantage of that. And we like to make things and meet our neighbors. So it started with our goat's milk soap and candles, which we've been making for 8 years. And I started making banana bread. I just happened to have a lot of extra bananas one day. And so it started from there, and with some fresh eggs from our chickens, it is just, we just keep adding on to what we're producing and offering.
1: How many markets do you all do? Do you just do this, or do you do other markets?
3: We pretty much just do the Ripley Community Market weekly. We bring food to another local farm stand called Polly Homestead, and we did really well this year at the Winter Blues Market in Charleston at the end of winter. That was really a big hit.
1: Now, is this your full-time job?
3: It's my husband's full-time job now, and I'm a massage therapist during the week.
1: So, what's your favorite thing to cook?
5: Gosh, the favorite thing to cook? Well, our sourdough's just done really well for us. So, I mean, I gotta say the sourdough has been an important one, and we started doing a craft soda recently. So that's kind of been a new project for us.
1: And as we finish up, do you have a Facebook page or something if people wanted to find out more?
5: Yeah, Haw Run Farm Stand on Facebook.
1: I really enjoyed my time at the Ripley Farmers Market, or Community Market as they call it. There was a great selection of food. I did take home some pastries, which only lasted a day, not because they went bad. It's because I ate them. And I got a kick out of talking with the person who had the baby turkeys. You can find just about anything at these community markets or farmers markets. 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
1: I'm down in Charleston, and one of the major sternwheel regattas is held in Charleston, and it's the festival's all week, and the races then are, I think, on Sunday, July 5th, and I'm talking with Brian Hughes, who is, I think, are you chair of the regatta?
7: I've been on the regatta committee all 5 years, and actually my best friend Josh, who you can hear in the background watching the boat, he and I and the mayor all came together, and we decided we're going to have the sternwheel regatta again.
1: Now, for you, it's something special because you have your own sternwheeler.
7: Yeah, this is the KDH that I'm on, built back in 1937, 89 years old this year. But the other two boats that are next to me are the Rufus B2 and the Miss Sterling. They're 100 years old this year. So think about that, you know, 100 years old. We've got the fifth year of the regatta. We've got 250th birthday America celebration. So it's a numerology game, and it's just perfect. And then this year, also, eventually, Marietta, Ohio, it's the 50th anniversary of their festival, and it's the 50th anniversary of the American Sternwheel Association, which I'm president of.
1: So there are a lot of these races, or regattas, I guess would be the proper terminology, mm-hmm. all up and down. I think there's one in Pomeroy, there's Point Pleasant. How much fun is it?
7: It is so much fun because we go to these communities every year with these boats, and we see the same people that are in these communities, and they love to come out. And so we actually have more and more relationships with people in these separate towns, these cities, and we go to their shops. I mean, you know, for instance, Clark's Jewelers up there in Pomeroy.
1: Susan?
7: Susan. Everybody knows Susan, and she'll talk to anybody, and we love her for that. But we'll go there and visit her. Believe me, many of us have a lot of jewelry from that shop. But we also go to the arts and crafts stores. We eat at the restaurants. We love going to these different communities and seeing all these different people.
1: So what is the regatta like when you're actually out there racing the boat? That's got to be, I mean, there's a lot of money in this boat to be out there racing.
7: Back in the day, a lot of these boats were commercially owned. So these guys would race these boats, and listen, they put dry ice around the engines to keep them cool so they run better. And yeah, they do all kinds of things. We're going to transfer water and fuel from this part of the boat to this boat. Everybody stays at the back to the beginning, and at the end you run to the front of the boat so it goes faster. So there was a lot of stuff.
1: They kind of like NASCAR back on the river.
7: Right, exactly. And they would tear these things up and blow an engine up, and guess what? They'd have their crews working on it the next week, get a new engine in there, replace it, fix it, whatever else, and get back on the river.
1: So can your crew do that?
7: No, we can't. I mean, we can fix and repair. Actually, we've got a broken down boat here that was coming from Sardis, Ohio, and they broke down at the lower part of the canal, and you know what? Boats picked them up and brought them here, and they're repairing it right now, and guess what? Gonna be good as new when it comes racing time. But this is the slowest boat race you'll ever see.
1: It's really exciting, though, when you see the steam coming out.
7: And all that water and the rollers. As a matter of fact, you can see we just had the Travis Lee, that boat came in. And Tom, you can see sort of the ripples in the water. They're going up. 30 minutes after these boats pass by, usually, you'll still see the ripples in the water from the rollers that come off these back of these wheels.
1: How much fun is it to do this?
7: It is exhausting fun. We are sweating our butts off as we try and get things fixed and fixed up. I mean, you can see we're washing the boat. It's so much fun. So much work, but then the moment you get to sit here and watch the kids go, oh, look, and, you know, it's so cool.
1: Now, Sunday, July 5th, and this will air on Sunday morning, July 5th. What time should people come out to watch the races?
7: So we're going to start pulling out at 11:30 in the morning, because we get to move out because they're going to have the ducks falling off the South Side Bridge. So that's always fun for the United Way. And then at 1 o'clock, right on the dot, we start racing from the Capitol. Capitol steps. And when I say racing, we're going between four. Some boats, we have different heats. So slower boats start off. They're going about 4 to 5 miles an hour. Then we get to 5, 6, 7 miles an hour. And then finally we get to, 10 to 14 miles per hour with these 200.
1: Those are your high speed.
7: Yeah, those are the high speed ones. But they're the ones that, I mean, believe me, as they come across the finish line here, which will be the Hatted Riverfront stage, I mean, the wheels will be going like you wouldn't believe, and black smoke rolling. It's going to be awesome.
1: So if you can't catch the one in Charleston, Marietta, Pomeroy, it's a blast to come down and see the boats. I'm Tom Sussman, your host, and I appreciate you joining us today on Appalachia Matters, brought to you by New River Health.
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8: Here's a look at your latest Superstar Country Quad County weather forecast. Partly to mostly cloudy skies today with a stray shower or thunderstorm possible. Highs topping out near 88 degrees. Tonight, partly to mostly cloudy skies with scattered thunderstorms before midnight. We could see some strong storms this evening. A 50% chance of rain. Lows near 69. Monday, considerable cloudiness, a stray shower or thunderstorm possible. Highs near 87. Monday night, partly cloudy skies. Overnight lows near 69 degrees. 93.

0: Be her, it's Ella Langley. Hi there, it's Andrew Jay, and it's great to have you along on your Sunday morning. Keep it here, Scotty McCreary coming up.
1: And Doug.
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0: It's the fall. That's Cody Johnson. Welcome along on your Sunday. It's Andrew J. Glad to have you here. I got Luke Bryan on the way in a bit.
1: Here's a look at your latest Superstar Country Quad County weather forecast. Partly to mostly cloudy skies today with a stray shower or thunderstorm possible. Highs topping out near 88 degrees. Tonight, partly to mostly cloudy skies with scattered thunderstorms before midnight. We could see some strong storms this evening. A 50% chance of rain. Lows near 69. Monday, considerable cloudiness, a stray shower or thunderstorm possible. Highs near 87. Monday night, partly cloudy skies. Overnight lows near 69 degrees.
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1: 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Partly to mostly cloudy skies today with a stray shower or thunderstorm possible. Highs topping out near 88 degrees. Tonight, partly to mostly cloudy skies with scattered thunderstorms before midnight. We could see some strong storms this evening. A 50% chance of rain. Lows near 69. Monday, considerable cloudiness, a stray shower or thunderstorm possible, highs near 87. Monday night, partly cloudy skies, overnight lows near 69 degrees.
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Tanya Tucker, It's a Little Too Late. JD here hanging with you as we're starting off the show. We've got music this hour from Bailey Zimmerman and Mel McDaniel. But right now, it's Kenny Chesney. This is Living in Fast Forward.

0: Well, it is the National Day calendar, July the 5th. What do you celebrate on July the 5th? Well, it's National Graham Cracker Day. It's also National Apple Turnover Day. And hear this one, guys and gals, National Bikini Day.
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The

0: 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Stay right here.
1: Here's a look at your latest Superstar Country Quad County weather forecast. Partly to mostly cloudy skies today with a stray shower or thunderstorm possible. Highs topping out near 88 degrees. Tonight, partly to mostly cloudy skies with scattered thunderstorms before midnight. We could see some strong storms this evening. A 50% chance of rain. Lows near 69. Monday, considerable cloudiness, a stray shower or thunderstorm possible, highs near 87. Monday night, partly cloudy skies, overnight lows near 69 degrees.
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0: Morgan Wallen there, and don't we? So it is a Guinness World Record, and one that took two friends a lifetime to prepare for. These two individuals were Boy Scouts growing up together, and they took on the Guinness World Record of the fastest setup of a tent. How fast does it take them to put up their two-man camping tent that they've been using since their childhood? 1 minute and 4.5 seconds. Now, that's tent, pole, stakes, out of the bag, all of it. If you can beat that, well, you, my friends, might have a new Guinness World Record.
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2: Here's a look at your latest Superstar Country Quad County weather forecast. Partly to mostly cloudy skies today with a stray shower or thunderstorm possible. Highs topping out near 88 degrees. Tonight, partly to mostly cloudy skies with scattered thunderstorms before midnight. We could see some strong storms this evening. A 50% chance of rain. Lows near 69. Monday, considerable cloudiness, a stray shower or thunderstorm possible. Highs near 87. Monday night, partly cloudy skies. Overnight lows near 69 degrees.
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0: Well, a small spotted goat in Washington State terrified deputies on a wild foot pursuit for over 20 minutes. Apparently, the sheriff's department was called out to help apprehend the goat. It did not go easily. They tried catch poles. They ended up corralling the goat and pulling it to the ground like cowboys would. But they said that only came after about 20 minutes of struggling with it. All in all, though, the goat has now been captured and has been returned to its farm. No tickets or fines have been handed out and no time in the slammer. So I guess this one just got off goat-free. Oh, oh, oh,
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1: Here's a look at your latest Superstar Country Quad County weather forecast. Partly to mostly cloudy skies today with a stray shower or thunderstorm possible. Highs topping out near 88 degrees. Tonight, partly to mostly cloudy skies with scattered thunderstorms before midnight. We could see some strong storms this evening. A 50% chance of rain. Lows near 69. Monday, considerable cloudiness, a stray shower or thunderstorm possible, highs near 87. Monday night, partly cloudy skies, overnight lows near 69 degrees.
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We're just pure country. Oldies, new songs, and classics in between. The Wolf.

0: Well, in Carroll County, Maryland, a man by who goes by the name of Mr. Positive has something to really shine on as he played a scratch-off lottery ticket as a last-minute decision. He says, I don't usually play lottery tickets at all, but I decided to grab the scratch-off ticket and give it a try, winning him $50,000. That's something to be positive about.
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0: 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Racine, Gallipolis, Pomeroy, and Ravenswood.
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3: Here's a look at your latest Superstar Country Quad County weather forecast. Partly to mostly cloudy skies today with a stray shower or thunderstorm possible. Highs topping out near 88 degrees. Tonight, partly to mostly cloudy skies with scattered thunderstorms before midnight. We could see some strong storms this evening. A 50% chance of rain. Lows near 69. Monday, considerable cloudiness, a stray shower or thunderstorm possible, highs near 87. Monday night, partly cloudy skies, overnight lows near 69 degrees.
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Tracy Lawrence and Time Marches On. What's in store for this hour? We've got Shenandoah and George Burge and Luke Bryan. But right now, it's a little bit of that chicken fried. Here's the Zach Brown Band.

0: Well, heroes come in all shapes and sizes, and this one happens to be the Sonoma County Animal Specialty Services in California, where a lost baby mink showed up in someone's yard. Barely having its eyes open and still needing milk for nourishment, these animal control officers went to the rescue. This mink is now in good condition, and they are trying to see about a release back to the wild in about 4 months.
1: Here's a look at your latest Superstar Country Quad County weather forecast. Partly to mostly cloudy skies today with a stray shower or thunderstorm possible. Highs topping out near 88 degrees. Tonight, partly to mostly cloudy skies with scattered thunderstorms before midnight. We could see some strong storms this evening. A 50% chance of rain. Lows near 69. Monday, considerable cloudiness, a stray shower or thunderstorm possible, highs near 87. Monday night, partly cloudy skies, overnight lows near 69 degrees.
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1: John Parody there and Boots Off. So let's take a look at our celebrity birthdays today. Starting with Kevin Miles. And you're thinking to yourself, who is that? Well, he's been on SWAT Criminal Minds. He's also Jake from the State Farm commercials. Yes, he's celebrating a birthday today, turning 36 years old. Happy birthday to all of our celebrities, but most importantly, happy birthday to you if you're celebrating a birthday today from all of us here at the station.
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2: Here's a look at your latest Superstar Country Quad County weather forecast. Partly to mostly cloudy skies today with a stray shower or thunderstorm possible. Highs topping out near 88 degrees. Tonight, partly to mostly cloudy skies with scattered thunderstorms before midnight. We could see some strong storms this evening. A 50% chance of rain. Lows near 69. Monday, considerable cloudiness, a stray shower or thunderstorm possible. Highs near 87. Monday night, partly cloudy skies. Overnight lows near 69 degrees.
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4: They voted on American independence. Members of the Continental Congress agreed it would have to be unanimous to be effective. It was, technically. But not all of the colonies voted for the resolution to break away from Britain on July 2, 1776, or for the Declaration of Independence 2 days later on July 4th. The New York delegation abstained, explaining that it lacked permission to act. On July 9th, the New York Convention gave its consent, and the New York delegates voted for independence on July 15th. That allowed the Congress on July 19th to order the document to be engrossed as the unanimous declaration of the 13 United States of America. Something to consider in this America 250 moment.
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There's Randy Travis, If I Didn't Have You. Still to come this hour, Ella Langley, Morgan Wallen, also George Strait and his song Love Bug. But right now, it's the comeback song. Here's Darius Rucker.

0: it is time to look at entertainment from this very day in history. It was a television show that took the world by storm. Dragon Ball Super premiered on this day back in 2015. And it is a sitcom that will be forever remembered as one of the greatest of all time. Jerry Seinfeld and the show Seinfeld started on this very day back in 1989. And there you have it, some great entertainment history from July the 5th.
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7: During the Revolutionary War, George Washington made many important decisions to defeat the big, powerful British military. But some historians believe one of his most important decisions was to defeat a small but powerful enemy, insisting his soldiers be inoculated against smallpox. Washington knew the danger of smallpox, having survived his own bout with the disease in 1751. Smallpox could not only kill his soldiers, but also deter potential recruits who were scared about being infected. In 1776, John Adams complained that smallpox was 10 times more terrible than the enemy soldiers. Smallpox went from causing 17% of all army deaths before inoculation to just 1% afterward. Something to consider in this America 250 moment.
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Oldies, new songs, and classics in between. The Wolf.

0: That's Jordan Davis and Turn This Truck Around. Stay right here for some Toby Keith and Willie Nelson in minutes.
1: Here's a look at your latest Superstar Country Quad County weather forecast. Partly to mostly cloudy skies today with a stray shower or thunderstorm possible. Highs topping out near 88 degrees. Tonight, partly to mostly cloudy skies with scattered thunderstorms before midnight. We could see some strong storms this evening. A 50% chance of rain. Lows near 69. Monday, considerable cloudiness, a stray shower or thunderstorm possible. Highs near 87. Monday night, partly cloudy skies. Overnight lows near 69 degrees.
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0: Kenny Chesney there and Carry On. I'm JD bringing you the best in music. Do want to let you know that NASCAR action from Chicagoland Speedway. It's the Euro 400 going to be taking place roughly about 4 hours from now. Hamlin sitting in the pole position with Larson at two and Brucher at the three spot. So get ready for some NASCAR action later today.
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2: Here's a look at your latest Superstar Country Quad County weather forecast. Partly to mostly cloudy skies today with a stray shower or thunderstorm possible. Highs topping out near 88 degrees. Tonight, partly to mostly cloudy skies with scattered thunderstorms before midnight. We could see some strong storms this evening. A 50% chance of rain. Lows near 69. Monday, considerable cloudiness, a stray shower or thunderstorm possible. Highs near 87. Monday night, partly cloudy skies. Overnight lows near 69 degrees.
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Give me some of that. Thomas Rhett, we're in the last hour of the JD Show. It's great to have you guys along for the ride with Sam Hunt coming up, Chris Young too, but right now it's no news.

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0: Sam Hunt and those country houses. Still to come this hour, Black Hawk, Kane Brown, and Rascal Flatts in These Days. 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

0: Well, this is a great weekend to go and see a film on the silver screen. The number one profiting box office movie of the weekend right now is Minions and Monsters, another one of the Pixar film series with those beautiful minions and they're chasing a bananas. Whether they do that in this film or not, I don't know. I got to go to the silver screen and see it for myself.
1: Here's a look at your latest Superstar Country Quad County weather forecast. Partly to mostly cloudy skies today with a stray shower or thunderstorm possible. Highs topping out near 88 degrees. Tonight, partly to mostly cloudy skies with scattered thunderstorms before midnight. We could see some strong storms this evening. A 50% chance of rain. Lows near 69. Monday, considerable cloudiness, a stray shower or thunderstorm possible, highs near 87. Monday night, partly cloudy skies, overnight lows near 69 degrees.
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3: They voted on American independence. Members of the Continental Congress agreed it would have to be unanimous to be effective. It was, technically, but not all of the colonies voted for the resolution to break away from Britain on July 2, 1776, or for the Declaration of Independence 2 days later on July 4th. The New York delegation abstained, explaining that it lacked permission to act. On July 9th, the New York Convention gave its consent, and the New York delegates voted for independence on July 15th. That allowed the Congress on July 19th to order the document to be engrossed as the unanimous declaration of the 13 United States of America. Something to consider in this America 250 moment.
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We're just pure country. Oldies, new songs, and classics in between. The Wolf.

0: That's Ellen Lee and Be Her. I'm JD signing off today. It's been a lot of fun hanging with you for the weekend. Guys, take care. Have a great Sunday, and I'll see you next weekend.
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3: Here's a look at your latest Superstar Country Quad County weather forecast. Partly to mostly cloudy skies today with a stray shower or thunderstorm possible. Highs topping out near 88 degrees. Tonight, partly to mostly cloudy skies with scattered thunderstorms before midnight. We could see some strong storms this evening. A 50% chance of rain. Lows near 69. Monday, considerable cloudiness, a stray shower or thunderstorm possible. Highs near 87. Monday night, partly cloudy skies. Overnight lows near 69 degrees.
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0: Congratulations goes out to Jason Aldean, his 32nd number one. He just continues to stack them up. Congrats to him out of his latest album. Post Malone, Blake Shelton on the way. We'll throw in Kenny with She's Got It All and One More Day. Diamond Rio next.
1: Hey, I'm not one to say I told you so, but do you remember last year when I told you that Pure Talk was hands down the best wireless company that I'd ever used? 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

0: Bailey Zimmerman and Chevy Silverado here inside the saloon. I wonder what Bailey did for the 4th of July now that he has a clean conscience and he paid that $16,000 plus to get out of that felony and misdemeanor warrant for bashing that hotel room. If I'm Bailey Zimmerman, if I'm his mom and people around him, I'm like, hey, why don't you just lay low? Maybe light off some smoke bombs and call it a day. On the way, a full hour of country, Mark Chestnut, LL Langley, Eli Young, Alan Jackson, and Alabama. Hang on.
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9: During the Revolutionary War, George Washington made many important decisions to defeat the big, powerful British military. But some historians believe one of his most important decisions was to defeat a small but powerful enemy, insisting his soldiers be inoculated against smallpox. Washington knew the danger of smallpox, having survived his own bout with the disease in 1751. Smallpox could not only kill his soldiers, but also deter potential recruits who were scared about being infected. In 1776, John Adams complained that smallpox was 10 times more terrible than the enemy soldiers. Smallpox went from causing 17% of all army deaths before inoculation to just 1% afterward. Something to consider in this America 250 moment.
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1: 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Partly to mostly cloudy skies today with a stray shower or thunderstorm possible. Highs topping out near 88 degrees. Tonight, partly to mostly cloudy skies with scattered thunderstorms before midnight. We could see some strong storms this evening. A 50% chance of rain. Lows near 69. Monday, considerable cloudiness, a stray shower or thunderstorm possible. Highs near 87. Monday night, partly cloudy skies. Overnight lows near 69 degrees.
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0: John Anderson and Straight Tequila Night here inside the saloon. Set them up and shoot them down. Thank you so much for hanging out inside the saloon. A full hour of country underway. I hope you're having a wonderful weekend. This on the celebratory weekend, that is the 250th birthday of Sweet Ole America. On the way, Morgan Wallen will throw in Alabama. And many didn't have this on their bingo card as the last song Alan Jackson would perform at his farewell concert, but he lit it up with Where I Come From.
1: Life's rolling wheels and shifting gears round that Jersey turnpike. Barney stopped me with his gun 10 minutes after midnight. Said, sir, you broke the limit in his rusty old truck. I don't know about that accent, son. This

City, pulled in this country kitchen. Try their brand of barbecue, signs it finger licking. 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Cause we're

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Some stations are new country. We're just pure country. Oldies, new songs, and classics in between. The Wolf.

0: On the way, Luke Bryan, Tim McGraw, Zach John King with Get to Drinking. If you didn't have your fill yesterday, why don't you get to it right now? We'll try to extend the weekend as long as we possibly can. Blake Shelton and Toby Keith with a full hour of country. Come on back.
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That's Toby and Who's That Man here inside RC's Social Saloon, sorely missed in country music each and every day. But I have a feeling, I don't know this for a fact, but I have a feeling that his kids and his wife will probably find some music he was working on that someday we will get. Wouldn't that be great? Here's Blake Shelton and So.

0: That is the latest from Kenny Chesney. Well, we know he was not at the Travis and Taylor wedding on Friday night, though I don't think he was. They released the guest list, and it seems weird to me, and I don't know. I'm not getting too deep in the weeds on the Taylor and Travis wedding. Like, good for them. They got married. Congratulations. A lot of celebrities. But they only had 1,000 guests. To me, that seems small for their wedding. But they had it at Madison Square Garden. But I don't think Kenny was on that list at all. He had a bunch of things he had to do this weekend while he wasn't playing at the Sphere. But I don't think he was at the wedding. Zach John King on the way. We'll throw in Tim McGraw. And how about Luke Bryan? Come on back.
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0: His name is Zach John King. That is Get to Drinking here inside the saloon. Seconds away from the Bellamy Brothers. If I said you had a beautiful body, would you hold it against me? Did you know we actually told you this story on Cassidy Country on our Facebook and our TikTok page? Did you know that that phrase, if I said you had a beautiful body, would you hold it against me, came from the legendary late great comedian Groucho Marx? David Bellamy was watching TV, and he was watching an old Groucho Marx game show from back in the 50s, and Groucho said those famous words, and David made it a huge hit. On the way, Kane Brown in Florida, Georgia Line. Hang on.
1: Here's a look at your latest Superstar Country Quad County weather forecast. Isolated thunderstorms as we close out Sunday afternoon, heading into Sunday evening. Partly cloudy skies after midnight tonight. Lows near 69 degrees. Monday, considerable cloudiness with a stray shower or thunderstorm possible. Highs near 88. Monday evening, partly cloudy skies. Overnight, lows near 69. Tuesday, cloudy skies early, becoming partly cloudy later in the day. A stray shower or thunderstorm possible. Highs around 85. And Tuesday night, partly cloudy. Lows near 68.
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The